0: I knew you'd love that one. Alrighty, ladies and gentlemen, we've got another song, one of Granddad's favourites, the Donut Song. This one is the Donut Song, and it is called, no, it's called the Donut Song. It's by Burl Ives. And it's in itself a great song, very funny. 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
0: 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This is a good one. I asked my granddad if he wanted to hear a joke about pizza. What do you think he said, Fifi?
2: Can I have some?
0: No. He said, never mind. It's too cheesy.

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I'm a chimney sweep, and I know just what to do. I'm a chimney sweep, and I know just what to do. Swept many a chimney, drank my share of liquor too. Went to a young widow's home one time and I swept the chimney, she had no complaints. 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

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If it's on the radio, I remember it so. That's the day my

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0: 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Oh, we was on a rainy day, on a rainy day.
1: 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Firstly, Simple Rag, then Glory of Love, and finally a Brandy McGee song, Rainy Day.
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Corina, Corina, where you been so long? Ain't had no love since Corina been gone. I love Corina, tell the world you do. I love Corina, tell the world I do.

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I wanna take it back. I could quit my drinking

from the album Cygnus Atratus. That is T-Rex Autopsy. They are playing at Mosh Pit in Sydney on Friday night. 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Radio Blue Mountains 89.1, you're listening to The Annex. We also heard Avatar with Tonight, We Must Be Warriors. They are playing in Sydney at the Manning Bar on Saturday night. And definitely get along and see them if you want to see some pretty wild heavy metal. They're a sight to behold, that is for sure. Trivium at the top from 2006 from The Crusade. We heard Detonation. And they are, of course, trivelling. They are touring with Lamb of God and Bleed from Within in October, 9th of October at the Horton Pavilion. Radio Blue Mountains 89.1. Tonight, in a few minutes from now, you're going to be hearing an interview that I did with the drummer from Mastodon.

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Don't tell your mother, don't tell your father, don't tell your sister, don't mention it to your brother. Please, darling, keep our business to yourself. Don't you tell nobody, and don't mention it to nobody else.